0: boys, movies, deciding which shirt goes with which skirt. It's bizarre.
1: ICAT Weekend.
2: Mom, can you tell us a story? Yeah, something exciting. 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Pretty please?
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0: last time she went to therapy. 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No. Rather feed your fans and family that you blow off. 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
1: Rich blood.
0: Jada's so blessed, and yet she needs more. 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

0: Cat Weekend.
1: I just want to dance all night, have a little fun. I think I might.
2: 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Let's have a good time.
1: I just want to dance all night, have a little fun. I think I might.

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1: At least it is true. A man has no control, even over his own will.
2: Jo que estic acostumat a jugar amb foc,

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1: Who the fuck is this? 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

0: 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Ask her when the last time she went to therapy. After I knew you that. At your worst, but go ahead, go off. And when I say go off, I ain't talking to Zoloft. No. Rather feed your fans and family that you blow off. 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
1: Rich blood.
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1: 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Saying Jada Grace trying to diss.

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Collab posts on IG? 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

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Diamond bracelet, not even things that swing like Kent and Ovacy or the freshman four. 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
1: At least it is true. A man has no control, even over his own will.